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0: 现在我们听到的《假如我是一个富人》是杰里·伯克的音乐剧《屋顶上的小提琴手》中主角特维耶的经典独唱。这个唱段的旋律诙谐亲切，歌词质朴直白，情感表达真挚幽默，是音乐剧史上深入人心、流传较广的曲目。
1: Big tall house with rooms by the dozen, right in the middle of Schönbrunn. A fine tin roof with real wooden floors below. There would be one long staircase just going up, and one even longer coming down.

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And each loud quack, quack, quack, quack, quack, quack, quack, quack, quack, will land like a trumpet on the air, as if to say here lives a wealthy man. If I were rich, all day long I'd biddy biddy bum. 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

Boston's man in town will come to fawn on me. They will ask me to advise them like a Solomon the wise. If you please, Latavia, put me in Latavia, causing problems that would cross a rabbi's eyes. Bye-bye, bye-bye, bye-bye, bye-bye.

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Lord, who made the lion and the lamb, you decreed I should be what I am. Would it spoil some fire?